0: 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So stay up like a champion.
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0: What's that saying? Good night to you wherever you are. It's your boy DJ PMP keeping you company until the hour of 12. Bringing some Zouk music, man, tonight. Nice and easy vibes, man, right here on the Champion Station, right here on the Night Shift. This one right here coming in from Zena and Jackside, called Overload.
1: Jackside to make it.

Easy vibes, right? You're on Vibes Radio, man. Just had that one call. That was actually the Lockdown remix produced by Nova, of course, featuring Coffee. I think I want to take you back in time just a little bit, man, with this next one right here. I think I was going to start off with Carry Me, but nah. I'm going to take this one from Alan Carvey. This one right here called Sipa Puda.

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0: easy vibes right here, right now, man.

Origins of the Love I Can Feel rhythm. I brought you a tune like Fresh Vegetable, Tempted to Touch, Enough Tune. Yeah, man, classic John Holmes, Origins, Roll.

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1: Hey yo, I'm not even gonna lie. I used to call myself an ugly you, but I'm not even an ugly you. I'm a sexy you, you understand? Girl all over the globe wanna up, you understand?

I just want to love you. I just want to love you. I just want to love you. I just want to love you. I just want to love you. I just want to love you. I just want to love you. I just want to love you. I just want to love you. I just want to love you. I just want to love you. I just want to love you. I just want to love you. I just want to love you. I just want to love you. I just want to love you. I just want to love you. I just want to love you. I just want to love you. I just want to love you. I just want to love you. I just want to love you. I just want to love you. I just want to love you. I just want to love you. I just want to love you. I just want to love you. I just want to love you. I just want to love you. I just want to love you. I just want to love you. I just want to love you. I just want to love you. I just want to love you. I just want to love you. I just want to love you. I just want to love you. I just want to love you. I just want to love you. I just want to love you. I just want to love you. I just want to love you. I just want to love you. I just want to love you. I just want to love you. I just want to love you. I just want to love you. I just want to love you. I just want to love you. I just want to love you. I just want to love you. I just want to love you. I just want to love you. I just want to love you.

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Our loving God, we bring your presence with us. We speak your compassion, your grace, your mercy, and we ask you to share your gift of peace. We acknowledge your power over all that will be spoken, thought, decided, and done throughout the day. Lord, when we are confused, guide us. When we are discouraged and losing hope, energize us. May the work that we do and the way we do it bring faith, joy, and a smile to all that we come in contact with today. Bless our family, our home, our nation. May truly care for the earth and the community of life as we try to promote your dream for justice and liberation. In the name of Jesus, we pray. Amen. In the name of the Father, and of the Son, and of the Holy Spirit. Amen.

I pray for you. I pray a way for you. I pray that destiny doors fly open for you. Divine favor remember you. Scepters be extended to you. Oh, I pray for you. I pray that the angels of the Lord encamp around you, that goodness and mercy follow you, that the joy of the Lord be your strength. Oh, I pray for you. I pray a way for you. I pray that your way prospers in all things, and that you be in good health, that you prosper, even as your soul prospers. I pray for you. I pray ways for you, open doors for you, more ups than downs for you. Oh, I pray for you. I pray love on you, God's love on you. I pray power in you, God's power in you. I pray hope to lighten you. I pray joy to strengthen you. I pray a renewing of your mind and a transforming of your spirit and an empowering of your heart. Oh, I pray for you. I pray bright days and restful nights, that goodness and mercy follow you all the days of your life, and that the angels of the Lord encamp about you. Oh, I pray for you. I pray for you. I pray vision for you, faith and mercy for you. I pray the courage and strength that you need to stand, that whatever you are going through and wherever you are right now, I pray that it will not overcome you, but that you will overcome it. I pray courage for you, courage to fight, faith to believe, power to stand. Oh, I pray for you. I pray Psalm 91 on you, Psalm 46 on you, Isaiah 60 on you, Isaiah 43, 2-3 on you, Romans 8 and 28 on you, Psalm 23 and Psalm 27 on you. I pray word on your life, the word of God on your life. For you, you shall not die. You shall not die. You shall not die. You shall live. So live. Live to declare the works of the Lord. Oh, I pray life on you, and life more abundantly. I pray showers of blessing on you, restoration and refreshing, replenishing and renewing on you. Oh, I pray for you. I pray peace like a river, joy like a fountain, and hope like the breaking of a new day. I pray God before you, God beneath you, God above you. I pray he carries you, supports and empowers you. I pray he lightens your way and lifts your load, disperses your enemy and delivers your soul. Oh, I pray for you. I pray that you remember today, tomorrow, and always that greater is he that is in you than he that is in the world. I pray for you.

0: Nobody but Jesus has brought us safely to the end of another week. Almighty God, we say thank you, Lord. We say be thou exalted, be thou glorified. And with that, let me say good morning, a blessed good morning to all the listeners of the Champion Station Vibes Radio. Welcome to Rise and Shine on this blessed Friday morning, the 10th day in the month of July 2026. The name is A.D.E. Ade, taking you all the way to 7 o'clock. A blessing God, giving him thanks for all that he has done in the course of the week. Many blessings, many miracles, many wonders, many great things that the Lord has done, and that indeed it could have only be done by the Lord. 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
1: But I didn't have to worry no more. They already won.
0: Oh, sweet Jesus, how we love calling upon your name, and that mighty name, and that wonder-working name. I'm going to say good morning to my listeners on vibesradio.dm, Radio Garden on Radio Boss, and my listeners on Digiplay Channel 57. Good morning. I'm thankful to God for the gift of life. I'm thankful to God for blessing us once again with a new day. The King of Kings, the Lord of Lords, before your throne of grace this morning, once again we have come to return all the glory, O God, to return all the adoration unto thy holy name, unto thy faithful name. Father, for all that you have done in the course of the week, in the course of the month, O Lord, in the course of this year so far, we bless your name this morning. Almighty God, we call upon your name this morning, and we pray that as we go forth into this new day, into this weekend, we ask for your guidance. We ask for your leading, O Lord.
1: Jesus. Nobody but Jesus.
0: Bless us, bless the works of our hands. And we ask for the spirit of excellence. Father, the Lord rest upon us in all that we shall do, in the name of Jesus. Our going out this morning is blessed. Our going out this day is blessed. In the mighty name of Jesus, no evil eyes and no evil hands shall behold us. Almighty God, safely, God, we shall go out. Safely, we shall return.
1: I love calling on your name.
0: So thank you, Lord. Oh, thank you, Jesus. I pray, Almighty God, that at the end of it all, Father, may we have every reason to glorify, to give thanks unto your righteous name. Let us pray this morning in Jesus' mighty name. Amen, amen, and amen. Once again, let me say good morning and welcome to Rise and Shine, right here on the Champion Station Vibes Radio. The name is A.D.E. Ade, thankful to Intentional God.

0: I know that
1: I'll. Oh, yes. Give him thanks this morning. If indeed the Lord God did not fail you in the course of this week, if indeed the Almighty God hasn't failed you in the course of this year, return all the glory unto his name this morning. Return all the adoration unto his name this day.
0: Hey, and he never failing.
1: Oh, yes, he woke you up this morning.
0: For my good.
2: He's intentional.
0: He's never failing.
1: Thank you, Jesus. Thank you, Lord.

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It's proof that the Almighty God is working for your good. It's proof that the Almighty God is turning things around in your favor. And so give him thanks this morning and give him all the glory this day. Yeah.

0: ocean.
1: Just about 30 minutes past the world, 5 o'clock. At 6 o'clock, we shall bring you the Vibes Radio Morning News Package. And right after that, we continue with Rise and Shine.

Oh yes, how much more does the Almighty God love each and every one of us? Made in the image, made in the likeness of God Himself.

and said, look at the birds of the air, they do not sow, neither do they reap nor store away in barns, but yet your heavenly Father feeds each and every one of them. How much more you, made in his image, made in his likeness. Have no worries for today, have no worries for tomorrow, have no fears for today, have no fears for tomorrow. For the King of Kings, the Lord of Lords, your Heavenly Father, the Maker of heaven and earth, he knows tomorrow, he knows all that you need, and in his mercies, the Lord God shall provide, and the Lord God shall supply all your needs. Oh yes, more than you can ever ask, think or imagine. Oh, Father, we bless your name this morning. We return all the glory. We return all the adoration.

0: 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So stay up like a champion.
1: Nobody plays.

And that's the assurance we have in salvation, that the Lord God would never ever fail. The Lord God who has not failed you till today, I tell you this morning, I bring you a good news this morning, that indeed the Lord shall never ever fail. And if you just waking up, if you just tuning in, good morning, good morning. Welcome to Rise and Shine, right here on the Champion Station Vibes Radio. The best place, the only way to get your day started. Giving thanks to the King of Kings. Giving all the glory to the Lord God who has given unto us a breath in our lungs for today.

And that's my prayer for you this Friday morning. As you go forth into this weekend, as you go forth into the rest of this month, the Almighty God, on time God, will show up right on time for your situation, for whatever it is you call upon His name. Oh yes, keep watching, keep waiting. Wait upon the Lord. For those who wait upon the Lord, they shall renew their strength. They shall mount up with wings like eagles. They shall run and not be weary. Father Lord God, the grace to wait upon you, the grace of God, to put our absolute trust in thee. Give unto us this day. Give unto us this morning. Just about 5 minutes to the hour of 6 o'clock. Don't forget, right at 6 o'clock, we shall bring you the Vibes Radio Morning News Package. And right after that, we continue with Rise and

Only one God, the mighty living God, Savior, Deliverer, Provider. We call upon your name this morning to say thank you. We call upon your name this morning to give you all the glory, to give you all the adoration. 6 o'clock, bringing you the Vibes Radio Morning News Package. And right after that, we continue with Rise and Shine. Once again, good morning.

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2: 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I'm your presenter, Aliyah Jean-Jacques. 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
1: Welcome back and thanks for staying with us. Once again, I am your presenter, Aliyah Jajak. First up in the news this morning, Dominica has been ranked the number one destination in the Caribbean by the internationally renowned Travel and Leisure magazine, further cementing the island's reputation as a premier tourism destination. The publication also placed Dominica among the top 10 island destinations worldwide, highlighting the country's growing appeal to international travelers. Minister for Tourism Denise Charles Pemberton welcomed the recognition, attributing the achievement to sustained investment in the tourism sector over the years. According to the minister, continued investments in tourism infrastructure, destination marketing, and the development of the island's nature-based tourism product have strengthened Dominica's position as a leading destination in the Caribbean and on the global stage. The latest ranking adds to a series of international accolades received by Dominica in recent years, as the country continues to promote its unique ecotourism offerings, including its rainforests, waterfalls, hiking trails, geothermal attractions, and marine environment. At the Alwyn Bully Foundation's panel discussion themed Building Sustainable Arts and Culture Industries in Dominica, Cultural Industries consultant Mrs. Anita Bully delivered a passionate appeal for the preservation of the island's cultural heritage, warning that many of Dominica's historic buildings are at risk of being lost forever. Mrs. Bully, the wife of the late renowned playwright, artist, and cultural icon Alwyn Bully, reflected on the rich history of theater, dance, and architectural creativity in Dominica, emphasizing that safeguarding the country's creative industries is essential to preserving its national identity. A major focus of her presentation was the deterioration of Dominica's historic architecture. She expressed concern over what she described as inadequate protection and preservation of the country's historical buildings, noting that many examples of traditional Dominican architecture have already disappeared. Mrs. Bully argued that some government-owned heritage buildings have been deliberately left to deteriorate, claiming that their declining condition is later used to justify demolition rather than restoration. She stressed that greater value must be placed on these historic structures, not only for their architectural significance, but also as symbols of Dominican culture and pride. According to Bully, the nation should celebrate and preserve its unique architectural heritage instead of replacing it with modern designs influenced by colonial-era styles. Among the buildings she specifically called for to be restored and legally protected were the Roseau Public Library, the historic Barracoon Building, the only structure of its kind in the Eastern Caribbean, and the building that formerly housed the Planning Division. Mrs. Bully appealed to the government of Dominica to strengthen legal protections for these landmarks and invest in their restoration, arguing that preserving the nation's built heritage is a critical part of building a sustainable arts and culture sector. Dominica's senior men's national basketball team has arrived in Guyana ahead of its historic debut in an official FIBA competition, marking a major milestone for the country's basketball program. The 12-member squad will represent the Nature Island at the FIBA AmeriCup 2029 Caribbean pre-qualifiers. The first time a Dominican national basketball team has competed in an official FIBA tournament. The national squad features a blend of experienced and emerging talent from clubs across Dominica. The team includes Andel Olivachi and Jacob Barry of Happy 767 Sports Club, Ethan Boland of Marigot Sunrise, Jaden Scotland of BAA Sharks, Karim Daniel, Captain Kiwan Thomas, Ramal Kaban, and Yawani Regis of Dr. Daru PSC Falcons, Maxwell Birmingham and Zach Bastian of Detroit's Blazers, Nathan Sebastian of Police Sports Club, and Shamar Felicity of Happy 767 Sports Club Dominators. Dominica faces a demanding schedule in the Caribbean pre-qualifiers, opening its campaign against the Turks and Caicos Islands at 5:30 p.m. yesterday. The team will then take on host nation Guyana at 8 p.m. on the third day of competition, before facing Antigua and Barbuda at 5:30 p.m. on day four. Dominica will conclude the preliminary round against Bermuda at 5:30 p.m. on Sunday, July 12. The tournament represents a significant step forward for basketball in Dominica, providing the national team with an opportunity to compete on the regional stage while pursuing qualification for the FIBA AmeriCup 2029. A strong showing in Guyana would not only boost the country's qualification hopes, but also signal the continued growth and development of basketball in the Nature Island. And that's all for the local news. Stay tuned for news from the region and the world up next. From the region, CARICOM heads of government have clarified that proposed memorandums of understanding with the United States on third country nationals are intended to facilitate the temporary transit of migrants to their home countries and not their permanent settlement in member states. During a recent caucus meeting, regional leaders emphasized that any arrangements must not compromise national security or divert resources from Caribbean citizens. They also pledged to better engage the public on the purpose of the agreements and reaffirmed their commitment to safe, orderly, and regular migration. CARICOM noted that some member states have already signed the MOUs, while others remain in discussions with the United States. The regional body also said about 30 countries worldwide have already entered into similar agreements. Also on the regional scene, CARICOM leaders are advancing plans for a regional ferry service aimed at reducing cargo transportation costs and strengthening trade between Caribbean islands. Barbados Prime Minister Mia Motley said Barbados, Trinidad and Tobago, and St. Vincent and the Grenadines are exploring a pilot project using an existing Trinidadian vessel while governments finalize regulations for a permanent ferry network. The initiative will focus initially on the southern and eastern Caribbean and will address issues including vehicle transport, insurance requirements, port infrastructure, and regulatory arrangements. Motley said the project forms part of wider efforts to reduce freight costs, lower the cost of living, and lessen the impact of global economic pressures on Caribbean consumers. And on the international scene, Ukrainian drones have struck several Russian oil facilities, including refineries, storage sites, and two oil tankers in the Sea of Azov, as part of efforts to disrupt fuel supplies. Officials in Russia's Tver and Stavropol regions reported fires at oil facilities following the attacks, with some residents evacuated as emergency crews responded. Rostov officials also said two oil tankers were damaged, forcing crews to evacuate. Ukrainian President Volodymyr Zelensky said the strikes targeted fuel infrastructure deep inside Russia and described the campaign as a response to continued Russian attacks and the ongoing war. In more international news, India and Australia have signed a series of agreements focused on civil nuclear energy, maritime security, and critical minerals as the two countries move to deepen cooperation in the Indo-Pacific region. The agreements were announced during Indian Prime Minister Narendra Modi's visit to Melbourne, where he met with Australian Prime Minister Anthony Albanese. Both leaders highlighted the importance of their partnership in promoting regional stability and security. The visit also advanced discussions on trade, education, culture, and people-to-people connections. Modi called for the early completion of the proposed India-Australia Comprehensive Economic Cooperation Agreement, which he said would further boost investment and trade ties. Additional developments included plans for the return of three Indian antiquities from Australia and approval for Australia's Victoria University to establish a campus in Gurugram, India. The agreements reflected growing collaboration between the two nations as they expand the cooperation across strategic and social sectors. And that brings us to the end of the morning news package. Here's a recap of the headlines. Locally, Dominica ranked Caribbean's top destination by travel and leisure. From the region, CARICOM clarifies position on U.S. transit agreements. And internationally, Ukrainian drones strike Russian oil facilities. Thank you for joining us for the Vibes Radio Morning News Package. Our morning news was brought to you through the kind compliments of Regents Hotel. On behalf of the entire news team, I have been your presenter, Alia Jacques. Have a great morning.

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And that was the Vibes Radio Morning News Package. Welcome back to Rise and Shine. Oh yes, yeah, so thank you, Lord. Oh, thank you, Jesus. It's a blessed Friday morning, the 10th day in the month of July 2020.

Oh yes, whatever you need from the Almighty God, all you've got to do this morning is ask Him. And He said, ask and you shall receive, seek and you shall find. Friday morning, the Champion Station. Thank God, bringing us safely to the end of another week.

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1: Come on, y'all can do better than that. For the LeBron Carter.

0: And we shall be reading from verse 5 all the way down to 12. In the book of Psalm, chapter 36 this morning. Reading from verse 5 all the way down to 12. And this morning we shall be reading from the New King James Version, the book of Psalm chapter 36, reading from verse 5 all the way down to 12. And I read,
1: y'all know how we do it. Take it up.
0: Your mercy, O Lord, is in the heavens. Your faithfulness reaches to the clouds. Your righteousness is like the great mountains. Your judgments are a great deep. O Lord, you preserve man and beast. Verse 7 says, how precious is your loving kindness, O God. Therefore, the children of men put their trust under the shadow of your wings. Verse 8 says, they are abundantly satisfied with the fullness of your house, and you give them a drink from the river of your pleasures. Verse 9 says, for with you is the fountain of life, in your light we see light. Verse 10 says, oh, continue your loving kindness to those who know you, and your righteousness to the upright in heart. Verse 11 reads, let not the foot of pride come against me, and let not the hand of the wicked drive me away. And verse 12, the last verse for this morning, says, they are the workers of iniquity are fallen, they have been cast down and are not able to rise. At the book of Psalm this morning, Psalm chapter 36, the reading from verse 5 all the way down to 12. Yes, he is. Yes, he is. How precious is the love and kindness of our Heavenly Father. And I pray for you this morning that the Almighty God, according to his word, shall give unto you a drink from the river of his pleasures. From the fountain of life you will drink, and from the light of the Almighty God your light shall so shine. Hezekiah Walker, this Friday morning, every praise is to our Lord, every praise is to the King of Kings. I'm thankful for bringing us to the end of another week, Almighty God. For it has not been by our power, it has not been by our might. That we have seen the end of this week, O Lord, it has been by your mercies, it has been by your grace. And Father, this morning we do not take your mercies for granted. We bring all the praise, we bring all the

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30 minutes past the off 6 o'clock. 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

0: For if the Lord God be for you, if the Lord God be for me, tell me this day what can stand against you, who can stand against you?
1: Everybody help me say it. There's no God like Jehovah. Hey, there's no God like Jehovah. There's no God like Jehovah. Come on, y'all, help me say it this morning.
0: For this is the truth, we know that there is no God,
1: no God
0: like our God. There is no Jehovah on thee. Take in the Bible reading one more time. The book of Psalm, chapter 36, this morning, reading from verse 5 all the way down to 12.

0: Van Nelson with his beautiful one this Friday morning. Our God. I will take that one more time.
1: Somebody give Jesus a shout this morning.
0: Oh, yes. Give Jesus a big shout this Friday morning.
1: Come on, I can't hear you. Somebody give Jesus a shout.
0: The book of Psalm chapter 36 this morning, reading from verse 5 all the way down to 12, reading from the New King James Version. And I read,
1: hey, there's no one.
0: Your mercy, O Lord, is in the heavens. Your faithfulness reaches to the cloud. Verse 6 says, your righteousness is like the great mountains. Your judgments are a great deep. O Lord, you preserve man and beast. Verse 7 says, how precious is your loving kindness, O God. Therefore, the children of men put their trust under the shadow of your wings. Verse 8 says, they are abundantly satisfied with the fullness of your house, and you give them drink from the river of your pleasures. Verse 9 says, for with you is the fountain of life. In your light we see light. And verse 10 says, oh, continue your loving kindness to those who know you, and your righteousness to the upright in heart. Verse 11 says, let not the foot of pride come against me, and let not the hand of the wicked drive me away. And the last verse for this morning, verse 12 says, they are the workers of iniquity have fallen. They have been cast down and are not able to rise. Only the Almighty God bless the reading of his word this morning. And of God, we ask, we pray that in your mercies, O Lord, abundantly you would satisfy us with the fullness of your house in the name of Jesus. We pray this morning that as we go forth into this weekend, we pray that the foot of pride shall not come against us, and the hand of the wicked shall not drive us away from your presence in the name of Jesus. If the Lord God be for you, what can stand against you? Who can stand against the Lord God? Thank you, Jesus. Thank you, Lord. We bless your name for the salvation of our souls.

Order jamming one of this Friday morning on the Champion Station. Horizon Shine, starting your day in the presence of the living God. Praying for you this morning as you begin this weekend. May the presence of the Almighty God surround you on all sides. May His favor speak on your behalf.

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And that's how we get the day started every morning on the Champion Station Vibes Radio. Starting off with Rise and Shine from 5 o'clock. Starting your day in the presence of your Heavenly Father. He's always there. And at 7 o'clock, we bring you the Morning Drive. Terrence Baines, God Alone. I put my trust in God alone.

The Almighty God shall be by your right hand. The Lord shall be your keeper this weekend and beyond. Oh yes, indeed. Who the Lord God has blessed, no man can curse. And for every door, the Lord shall open up for you this weekend and beyond. No man, and not even the works of your hands, shall shut it. In the name of Jesus. Wrapping it up this morning on Rise and Shine. Don't forget, you can tune in. You can join me same time tomorrow morning. Only on the Champion Station Vibes Radio from 5 o'clock. Tune in. Let's begin our day with giving of thanks. Tune in. Let's show forth our appreciation to the King of Kings, to the Giver of Life.

I love your neighbor as you love yourself. Stay kind. And most importantly, make sure you're telling people around you about the love of Jesus Christ. And the Lord God shall bless you abundantly. Good measure, pressed down, shaking together and running over. And you shall not be found wanting, for before you have need, the Lord shall provide. Go this weekend and be blessed. Go this weekend and prosper. For greater is he that lives on the inside of you than he that lives in the world. Thank you, Jesus. Thank you, Lord. Till tomorrow morning on Rise and Shine, the name remains A-D-E-R-D. Have yourself a pleasant Friday. Have yourself a stress-free weekend. Bye-bye and God bless you.

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1: 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Number

on station, the morning drive. One time, let me say good morning, good morning. The name is Adeade, taking you all the way to 8 o'clock this Friday morning. Thank God it's Friday. Freshie and Oz Boys, kicking off the Friday morning, Life of the Party, the Champion Station, the morning drive. One time, let me say good morning to all the bus drivers, all the taxi drivers, all the roadside shops, all the super-

This morning, all you gotta do is give me some more volume, please. A beautiful, beautiful good morning to my lovely manager, Zelia Coffee. 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

And if you're still sleeping, it's time to get up. 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Bring me some drinks. 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

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Number one. Number one. Number one. Number one. Number one. Number one. 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

0: Nobody plays more music than the Champion Station. Vibes, the new number one. Number one. 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

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Bring that back one more time. I need some more volume, please. It's the weekend. We having a party this morning on the Champion Station.

Sheila G, good, good. I tell you, back-to-back vibes, back-to-back rhythms on the champion station on the morning drive.

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Number one. 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

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GBM Neutron, a skinny fabulous this moment.

0: 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Number one.
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Clark, I will bring you the man, DJ Slim. And don't forget, the morning drive returns the same time tomorrow morning, only on the Champion Station Vibes Radio. At 7 o'clock all the way to 8 o'clock in the morning.

stay far away from negative energy this weekend. And of course, I say no to violence. Until next time on The Morning Drive, have yourself a wonderful weekend. Have yourself a pleasant and a stress-free weekend. Bye-bye.

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1: 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Could he win that top prize of 20,000? Shoots and beats the goalkeeper!
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1: 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Could he win that top prize of 20,000? Shoots and beats the goalkeeper!
0: Penalty shoot, brought to you by the Dominica National Lottery.
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0: That's the one for your Friday morning, right? You're live on the Champion Station with your boy DJ Slim, all right?
1: Big boat, what are you drinking? Got boat, what are you drinking?
0: Hey boy, somebody tell me. What are you drinking? 225-6063, somebody tell me.
1: Tonight we partying, and we drinking rum. You know we day in town, so it's going down. Tonight we partying.
0: I got a lot of my boy Lush, he always get it locked on in the morning time. Rush. Rossi, what are you drinking this weekend, brother? Tell me, what are you drinking this weekend, boy?
1: Come, then we take a shot, then we go by Gazi. Come, then we take a shot, then we go by Angla.
0: Even it's 5 in the morning time, we gotta go pay some bills, guys. When we get back, we're gonna pick up right where we left off, so don't go anywhere. Keep it locked to the champ. 99.5 degrees, we're coming right back.
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0: I got a lot of my boy Real Real One time. I got about approximately 10 more minutes to go if you guys right here live on the Champion Station Vibes Radio, right? See?
1: It's been a long time coming.
0: That's the official summer song.
1: Yeah.

That's where I'm going to leave you guys for today. By the grace of God, I'll be back on the radio soon. Yeah, man. I just have to drop that brand new tune again, you know. Harris, Blackout Out. I really want to know what the Blackout Out means, you know. Before I can speak to her right here, live on the champ, and get down, find out what is the meaning of Blackout Out. But I gotta go, I gotta make way for the...

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5: All right, welcome back to Vibes Radio's afternoon news package. First up in the news this afternoon, the Newtown Youth Development Program, NYDP, a newly established nonprofit organization dedicated to supporting undeserved young people, will officially launch on Friday, July 10th at 4 p.m. at the downstairs hall of the Fatima Church building in Newtown. The initiative builds on more than 30 years of youth engagement in this community, evolving from the Newtown Juvenile Football Academy, founded in 1993, and the after-school football program introduced in 2017. Registered as a nonprofit in 2025, the NYDP has broadened its focus beyond sports to promote education, health, skills training, leadership, spiritual development, and overall personal growth. Chairman Geoff Foston said the organization is committed to transforming the lives of young people by addressing pressing social and economic issues within the community. Open quote, our mission is clear, to transform young lives through holistic development, end quote, Foston said. He noted that the program aims to confront challenges such as unemployment, crime, teenage pregnancy, and the decline in sporting opportunities while fostering values including discipline, teamwork, respect, service, and patriotism. Since its formation, the NYDP has established an executive and financial management structure, created specialized committees, secured more than $16,000 worth of overseas donations in sports, educational and health supplies, and begun first aid certification training for members. The organization has also strengthened partnerships with local and international supporters, including longtime sponsor Vivian Rene and the Roy Mason family in the United States. Looking ahead, the NYDP has outlined several long-term goals, including the renovation of the former Russo Boys School into a community center, the modernization of sports facilities here, the development of scholarship and international training opportunities, and the expansion of mentorship and spiritual guidance through partnerships with civic and faith-based organizations. Now, a by-election has been scheduled for Tuesday, August 18th, 2026, to fill a vacant seat on the Roseau City Council representing Ward 1. The vacancy arose after former Mayor Sandra Ermin-Royer forfeited her position on the council, triggering the electoral process outlined in the Roseau City Council.

Council Act. Roye secured the Ward 1 seat during the 2026 Roseau City Council elections after polling 208 votes, the highest tally among the candidates contesting the seat. A departure from the council has made it necessary to hold a by-election to elect a new representative for this constituency. Nomination day has been set for July 28, 2026. Should the election be contested, polling will take place on Tuesday, August 18th, with the final count of ballots scheduled for Wednesday, August 19th, 2026. Electoral officials are expected to provide further details on the nomination process and voting arrangements in the lead-up to the by-election. The Rotary Club of Portsmouth has officially entered a new era of leadership following its investiture service on Sunday, June 28, 2026, where Kalisha Aaron

0: students at primary schools. The developing partnership with the Rotary Club of Grand Cayman and projects led by the Early Act Club of Seven Pi Primary School. Well, guest speaker Cicerina M. Paul challenged members to focus on creating sustainable change, using the Chinese bamboo tree as an example of the significance of patience, strong foundations, and long-term impact. She encouraged Rotarians to build initiatives which future generations would appreciate. In her first address as president, Aaron highlighted the significance of membership growth, active participation, fellowship, and strengthening the club's culture of service. The ceremony also recognized the contributions of Sari Roll, Anne Nguyen, and Sammy Wyke for their years of dedicated service, while Winans was honored for her leadership during a year in which the club achieved platinum status. The new executive team, led by President Aaron, and including Vice President and President-elect Kyle Edwards, immediate past President Marianne Winans, Secretary Yusa Seaman, Treasurer Trish Edwards, Membership Chair Craig Sands, Foundation Chair Matilda Carty, and Public Image Chair Kalisha Aaron, will guide the club as it embraces the theme Create Lasting Impact while continuing its commitment to Rotary's motto, Service Above Self.
1: The Rotary Club of Portsmouth officially ushered in the 2026-2027 Rotary Year with the installation of its new executive committee led by President Kalisha Aaron under the theme Create Lasting Impact. During the investiture service, outgoing President Marianne Winans reflected on a successful year of service, highlighting impactful initiatives, including the Medical Ministry International Mission, playground installations, and youth development projects. Guest speaker Ms. Cicerina Paul challenge members to focus on creating meaningful, lasting change, reminding Rotarians that activity and impact are not the same thing. The ceremony also recognized outstanding service by Sari Roll, Anne Nguyen, and Sammy Wyke, and outgoing President Marianne Winans for leading the club to platinum status. This is Kalisha Aaron, president for the Rotary Club of Portsmouth.
0: Again, that was Councillor and President of the Rotary Club of Portsmouth, Ms. Kalisha Aaron. The Dominica Council on Aging is set to host a panel discussion focused on the legal rights, protection, and well-being of senior citizens. The event aims to empower seniors, seniors in waiting, their families, and caregivers by providing information on issues affecting older persons, including healthcare access, financial security, housing, and personal decision-making. The discussion will take place on Saturday, July 11th, 2026, at the Dominica Public Service Union Conference Room, beginning at 10 a.m. The panel will feature contributions from attorney-at-law Singola Bloomquist-Williams and John Liu Charles, psychiatrist Dr. Nadia Wallace, representatives from financial institutions like MBD Limited and NCCU, care institution representative Marie Therese Joncaire of Fox, and Ainsworth Irish from the Dominica Council on Aging.
2: The Dominica Council on Aging is organizing a panel discussion on legal rights and protection for seniors. The council is seeking to empower seniors, seniors in waiting, their friends and family, on senior rights and with respect to healthcare, financial protection, housing, and personal activities. The aim is to inform on the legal protection in Dominica and to take action to revise and strengthen them so as to protect seniors from exploitation and to ensure that their wishes are honored. The panel discussion is scheduled for Saturday, 11th July 2026 at the Dominica Public Service Union Conference Room from 10 a.m.
0: And that is the voice of Mrs. Ophelia Olivachi Marie.

0: the PRO and immediate past president of the Dominica Council on Aging. Mrs. Marie says the session is intended to raise awareness of existing legal protections for seniors in Dominica while encouraging dialogue on strengthening those measures to prevent exploitation and to ensure the rights and wishes of older persons are respected. Admission is free, and seniors, senior organizations, caregivers, friends, and family members are all encouraged to attend, learn about their rights, and advocate for dignity, for safety, and independence in later life.
1: The panelists are Attorney at Law Singola Bloomquist Williams and John Ilyu Charles, psychiatrist Dr. Nadia Wallace, financial institution representatives from the NBD and from the NCCU, care institution representative Marie-Therese Junkier from FACTS, and Ainsworth Irish, who is the second vice president of the Dominica Council on Aging. The entrance is free, and seniors, senior groups, caregivers, friends, and family are invited to attend, to come with their questions and to get informed and be advocates for rights that will ensure their dignity, safety, and independence during their latter stage in life.
0: Again, this is Ophelia Olivachi Marie, the Public Relations Officer and immediate past president of the Dominica Council on Aging. She's also known as the Lady of Song. That's it for the local news. Stay tuned for news from the region and the world. Up next. In regional news, former St. Vincent and the Grenadines Prime Minister and senior advisor Ralph Gonsalves has raised concerns over the future implications of citizenship by investment programs in the Eastern Caribbean region, following a directive from the European Union requiring five regional countries to end the initiatives by June 2028. Gonsalves described the development as one of the most significant issues currently confronting the Caribbean region, with Antigua and Barbuda, Dominica, Grenada, St. Kitts and Nevis, and St. Lucia among the countries affected. Gonsalves said international partners, including the United Kingdom, Canada, and the United States, no longer view CBI programs as systems which can simply be adjusted or improved, but instead regard them as potential security concerns. He reiterated his long-standing opposition to such schemes, noting that his administration in St. Vincent and the Grenadines had consistently rejected the idea of granting citizenship through passport sales on both practical and ethical grounds. The former prime minister argued that citizenship should not be treated as a commercial product, describing a passport as the outward sign of the inward grace of citizenship. He said recent developments vindicate his previous position, suggesting that countries which depended heavily on CBI revenues are now facing the consequences of those decisions. Gonsalves warned that the regional impact of the EU directive could be significant and urged Caribbean leaders to carefully assess the future of their economic models. Regional leaders faced questions at the closing press briefing of the 51st CARICOM summit over growing international calls for the dismantling of investment migration programs operated by Caribbean countries. Journalists pressed heads of government on concerns raised by some Western nations regarding the programs and their potential implications. In response, St. Lucia's Prime Minister, the Honorable Philip J. Pear, defended the region's approach, highlighting the significance of maintaining strong vetting procedures and regulatory standards. He argued that Caribbean countries have established systems designed to ensure the integrity and security of their investment migration frameworks. Pear also called for a coordinated regional position on this issue, emphasizing the need for CARICOM member states to stand together when addressing matters which affect their economic interests and sovereignty. The discussions come amid increased scrutiny of citizenship and residency by investment initiatives worldwide.
2: Well, the CIP program only exists in a few islands of CARICOM: Grenada, St. Lucia, Dominica, Antigua, and St. Kitts. So we see it more as an issue that we discuss among ourselves, and at the larger CARICOM level, it was not discussed.
0: Prime Minister of St. Lucia, the Honorable Philip J. Pierre. Prime Minister of Trinidad and Tobago, the Honorable Kamala Persad Bisesa, on Wednesday evening inspected a shipment of humanitarian assistance prepared for Venezuela aboard the Galleon's Passage ahead of its departure. The vessel left Trinidad and Tobago on Thursday at noon carrying 331 pallets of relief supplies intended to support communities affected by the twin earthquakes which struck Venezuela in June. The shipment includes essential items such as water, food supplies, canned goods, juices, soft drinks, mattresses, hygiene products, cleaning materials, and medical supplies. During her visit to the vessel, Prime Minister Persad Bisesa toured the cargo area and expressed gratitude to the crew members and the various agencies involved in coordinating this humanitarian mission. The Port Authority of Trinidad and Tobago said teams at the port of Point Lissas, operated by Pledeco, worked overnight to complete the loading of the relief cargo with assistance from vessel personnel, port workers, NIDCO, Customs and Excise, the Trinidad and Tobago Coast Guard, and other state agencies. The authority described the initiative as a collective effort by the government and people of Trinidad and Tobago to assist Venezuela as it continues its recovery following the devastating earthquakes. And a long-awaited regional ferry service may soon be introduced as Caribbean governments advance discussions on a pilot initiative aimed at reducing transportation costs between islands. Prime Minister of Barbados, the Honorable Mia Amor-Motley, said efforts are progressing to establish a more affordable and efficient system for moving people and goods throughout the Caribbean region. Motley emphasized that lowering the cost of transporting goods across the region remains a key priority for regional leaders as high shipping expenses continue to affect trade and economic activity. She noted that Trinidad and Tobago could provide one of its existing ferries to help launch the pilot program, while private sector partners work towards securing dedicated vessels for long-term operations. The proposed ferry service would initially target routes within the southern and eastern Caribbean region, with governments assessing port facilities and infrastructure needs to support this initiative. Officials say the project represents a significant step toward improving regional connectivity, strengthening trade links, and creating more affordable transportation options among Caribbean nations.
3: Trinidad and Tobago has had a history of using ferries between Trinidad and Tobago. I think you said you have five ferries. And we are now about to enter discussions, Prime Minister Friday from St. Vincent and the Grenadines, Prime Minister Persad Bisesa, and myself as lead on CSME, to see how best we can utilize one of the Trinidad vessels as a proof of concept while the private sector procures. And I've undertaken the responsibility of working with colleagues to be able to get the treaty arrangements for mutual recognition of licenses, insurance, so that vehicles, cargo vehicles, can literally go on and come off where possible. This is a work in progress, and it also involves the fact that some ports in the Southern Caribbean, and this is the proof of concept will first be in the Southern and Eastern Caribbean, but it requires us to also assess what other infrastructural arrangements might be needed at the port or whether ramps can be used. So I give you the assurance that we are singularly focused on being able to reduce the cost of intra-island cargo, which in addition to the other measures that we have taken to increase disposable income of our citizens, but also to reduce the cost of freight, the cost of gas, and the cost of electricity.
0: Prime Minister of Barbados, the Honorable Mia Amor-Maudsley. And now we take a break. We'll be back with the international segment of the news. Workers at Haldane Fisher, one of Northern Ireland's major building supplies companies, say they will continue industrial action until an agreement is reached on a new pay package. Around 40 employees at the company's Carnbane site near Newry, County Down, have been on strike for 5 weeks in a dispute over wages. The action, organized by Unite the Union, marks the first industrial dispute at Haldane Fisher in more than four decades. Worker representative Patrick Bennett, who has been employed by the company for 24 years, said employees are seeking what they consider to be a fair and respectable pay increase. He said workers rejected the company's latest offer, which included a 2.5% increase followed by an additional 0.3% increase, arguing that it did not keep pace with inflation. Haldane Fisher said it remains committed to reaching a fair resolution and protecting jobs across the company. A spokesperson stated that independent assistance was sought before strike action began and that negotiations remain open. The company said the 2.5% increase was not intended as a final settlement but was introduced to prevent workers from being financially disadvantaged while discussions continued. It added that an improved offer aligned with current inflation rates was presented to Unite, but was rejected. The United States Secret Service reportedly advised President Donald Trump to depart Turkey using the traditional Air Force One aircraft following the NATO summit, rather than the newer aircraft donated by Qatar. The recommendation was made according to individuals familiar with the situation amid discussions over the use of the Qatari-provided plane. Officials reportedly considered security and operational factors when determining the aircraft arrangement for the president's return journey. The decision meant Trump would continue using the existing U.S. Air Force One aircraft instead of traveling on the Qatari-donated jet. The move comes as questions continue to surround the proposed transfer and future use of the aircraft gifted by Qatar. The issue has attracted attention in Washington, with officials examining the implications of accepting and operating a foreign-donated aircraft for presidential travel. Now, Japan's tourism industry is facing a significant labor shortage as international visitor arrivals continue to increase, with more than 70% of accommodation providers reporting staffing challenges. The government's latest tourism white paper warned that addressing the shortage is essential to ensuring sustainable growth and strengthening tourism as a key economic sector. A survey conducted for the report found that 72.2% of 522 accommodation facilities surveyed between December and January experienced difficulties due to insufficient staffing. Medium-sized establishments, particularly those with annual sales ranging from $100 million to $1 billion in yen, Japanese yen, were the most affected, with 77.1% of the 280 facilities in that category reporting shortages. Many of these businesses employ fewer than 100 workers, with nearly half operating with fewer than 30 employees. Operators said the lack of staff has created several challenges, especially during busy travel periods. Nearly 80% of respondents reported that peak season shortages have increased workloads for existing employees, while others cited the additional time and expense required to recruit workers. Some businesses also said staffing gaps have forced them to reduce the range of services that they provide, highlighting the need for solutions to support the country's expanding tourism sector. Russia says hundreds of Ukrainian drones targeted its oil infrastructure overnight, sparking fires at several refineries and port facilities. Authorities reported that the attacks caused damage to key energy sites as the ongoing conflict between the two countries continues to impact critical infrastructure. The strikes have increased pressure on Russia's energy sector, which has already faced growing challenges amid the prolonged war. Officials say the repeated attacks on oil facilities are disrupting operations and contributing to concerns over fuel availability in some areas. The latest incidents come as both sides continue to target strategic locations in the conflict. Russia has accused Ukraine of intensifying drone operations against its energy infrastructure, while the attacks have added to wider concerns about fuel supplies and the stability of the country's oil industry.
4: The fire in the port of Taganrog, as you said, is in a state of emergency. It's been declared that people are being evacuated from certain areas of Taganrog. The Tver refinery, which is less than 200 kilometers from Moscow, is still burning after yesterday's attack. So all that contributes to the increasing fuel crisis. The Russian president has said that providing the army, police and other law enforcement and security services with fuel is a priority and has ordered to help Russia's controlled Crimea, where the situation is particularly difficult, with additional assistance measures. And a while ago, he said that improving Russia's air defenses and a quick repair of oil facilities would help solve the problem. But as we know, the strikes continue. So obviously, it remains to be seen how the situation will play out and whether these measures will prove effective.
0: And that was Moscow-based reporter Yulia Shapovalova. That's all for the midday news or the afternoon news. Here now is a recap of our headlines.

You know, headlines locally, Newtown Youth Development Program to launch with focus on youth empowerment. From the region, Regional Ferry Service moves closer to reality as Caribbean leaders explore pilot project. And internationally, Haldane Fisher workers continue strike over pay dispute in Northern Ireland. Thank you for joining us for the Vibes Radio Afternoon News Package. Our news was brought to you through the very kind compliments of the good folks at the Regent's Hotel.

Here are some tips to reduce mosquito presence in and around your home. Keep water storage containers properly covered. Remove containers that can collect water from your surroundings. 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Pick up your litter and remove all tires from your yard. 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Prevent Zika, dengue, and chikungunya. Fight the bite! This is a public service announcement from the Dominica Red Cross.

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1: 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We have you surrounded. You have the right to piss. You have the right to escape.

Tell me where the party is at tonight. Let me just say good afternoon to those of you locked into the Champion Station Vibes Radio. My name is DJ Rems. I'm going to be keeping you guys company up until 3 p.m. today, all right? Somebody say TGIF for me, please. 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If you're at work,

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You have the right to... You have the right to escape.

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0: What's the time right now? 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

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Do hope you guys enjoy the rest of your day, the rest of your Friday. I'll be back on the radios tomorrow, God spare, from 10 a.m. up until 1 p.m., all right?

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1: The weight of a victory depends on George, number 10, in focus. Could he win that top prize of 20,000? Shoots and beats the goalkeeper!
0: Penalty Shoot, brought to you by the Dominica National Lottery.
1: Moving with pace, he's found in the box!

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1: 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Could he win that top prize of 20,000? Shoots and beats the goalkeeper!
0: Penalty shoot, brought to you by the Dominica National Lottery.

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1: 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And internationally, U.S. Federal Task Force officer fatally shoots man during drug warrant operation in Memphis. 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The details when we return.
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0: Welcome back and thanks for staying with us. Here now is the evening news. The government of Dominica is moving forward with the rehabilitation of the Lubia to Bagatelle Road as part of its ongoing efforts to modernize the island's road infrastructure. The project is aimed at enhancing road safety, improving connectivity, and strengthening climate resilience along Dominica's southern corridor. Spanning approximately 20 kilometers, the rehabilitation works will improve transportation links between Lubia and the southern communities of Bagatelle, Bellevue-Chopin, Fort-Saint-Jean, and Grande-Bay. The upgraded roadway is expected to provide safer and more reliable access for motorists and residents while supporting economic and social activity in the region. The initiative forms part of the government's broader program to develop a more resilient national road network capable of withstanding the effects of severe weather events. Engineer, project manager at the Lubia to Bagatelle Road project, Joseph Flozak, says the investment underscores the country's commitment to building infrastructure that can better endure the impacts of climate change while improving the quality of life for communities across southern Dominica.
1: The Mutchum Bridge. This bridge is around 44 meter clear span. We have completed the foundation and abutment work. We've completed the major superstructure works. We are presently doing the finishing touches to that structure in terms of putting handrails. Then we have to get the asphalt topping, lights, markings, minor things that has to be done still. We also have to do some clearing under the bridge where we'll be doing some rock revetment to protect the structure itself also. So that is ongoing, which is a similar process for all the other bridges that we have under construction at this time. That is the Lubia Bridge at Madrell, the Brewery Bridge, and the Pichler Bridge. We are presently working on the highway works, where we are doing highway drainage, and we're doing some slope stabilization works between Bellevue and Pichler. We have completed, I would say, 50% of that work in terms of sub-base preparation, drainage works for that area. So work is ongoing in that area, and that is steadily in progress.
0: Engineer and project manager at the Lubia to Bagatelle Road project, Joseph Flozak. Dominicans can now take advantage of exclusive discounts at participating hotels, guest house, attractions, and tour operators with the launch of the Staycation 2026 campaign. The initiative is designed to make local travel more affordable while encouraging residents to experience the island's diverse tourism offerings. The campaign seeks to inspire citizens and residents to explore destinations across Dominica, from its natural attractions to its hospitality services, while enjoying special promotional rates. Organizers say the program provides an opportunity for locals to rediscover the island and experience the unique products offered by tourism operators. In addition to promoting local travel, Staycation 2026 is expected to provide a welcome boost to the tourism sector by increasing patronage of hotels, guest houses, attractions, and tour companies. The initiative also aims to strengthen local communities by encouraging residents to support businesses that play a vital role in the island's tourism industry. In more local news, telemedicine services in Dominica have continued to advance over the past year, with several initiatives and technological developments enhancing the delivery of healthcare across the island. The progress reflects ongoing efforts to improve access to specialized medical care through modern digital health solutions. This year also marks the third anniversary of the Dominica China Telemedicine Center and the Dominica China Cardiovascular Imaging Center, both located at the Dominica China Friendship Hospital. Since their establishment, the two facilities have played an important role in expanding diagnostic capabilities and facilitating collaboration between local healthcare professionals and international medical specialists. consultant cardiologist at the Dominica China Friendship Hospital, Dr. Rachel Andrew, said the centers have made a significant contribution to improving healthcare services in Dominica. She noted that the advancements in telemedicine have enhanced patient care, strengthened clinical support, and expanded access to specialized medical expertise, ultimately benefiting the country's healthcare system. And in sports development, Dominican swimmer Jasmine Schofield is representing the Nature Isle at the 5th Pan Am Aquatic Swimming Championship, currently underway in Ibagué, Colombia. The Dominica Amateur Swimming Association, or DASA, has extended its best wishes to Schofield as she competes against some of the region's top swimmers, while continuing her preparations for the upcoming Commonwealth Games in Glasgow, Scotland, later this month. Schofield's competition schedule includes the 100-meter butterfly and 200-meter freestyle on July 9th, and the 100-meter freestyle on July 10th, the 50-meter butterfly on July 11th, and the 50-meter freestyle on July 12th. DASA also expressed its appreciation to the Dominica Olympic Committee for its support in making the trip possible, noting that the opportunity allows Schofield to compete at a high level ahead of the Commonwealth Games. The association praised Schofield's dedication and commitment to representing Dominica on the international stage and wished her every success throughout the championship. As she takes the pool in Colombia, Dominicans at home will be cheering her on as she proudly flies the national flag in international competition. Dominica's national men's basketball team, the Buyo Ballers, opened its campaign at the FIBA AmeriCup 2029 Caribbean pre-qualifiers with an 81-64 loss to the Turks and Caicos Islands in Georgetown, Guyana, but will now shift its focus to a crucial matchup against tournament hosts Guyana on Friday night. Despite the defeat, Dominica showed resilience after trailing 42-32 at halftime. The Buyo Ballers produced their strongest performance in the third quarter, outscoring Turks and Caicos 19-15 to cut the deficit to just 6 points, heading into the final round. However, Turks and Caicos regained momentum in the fourth quarter, outscoring Dominica 24-13 to seal the victory. Ethan Boland delivered an outstanding individual performance for Dominica, finishing with a game-high 29 points and providing the offensive spark that kept his team within striking distance throughout the contest. Statistically, the teams were evenly matched in several areas. Dominica shot 36% from the field compared to 39% for Turks and Caicos and posted a similar success rate on two-point attempts. However, the Buyo Ballers struggled from beyond the arc, connecting on just 12.5% of their three-point shots while converting 71.4% of their free throws. Although the opening result was disappointing, Vice President of the Dominica Basketball Association, Yannick Regist, told Vibes Radio that Dominica's third quarter fightback demonstrated the team's ability to respond under pressure. The focus now shifts to maintaining the intensity over all four quarters while improving offensive efficiency and scoring balance.
2: Let me first start by thanking everybody who came together to make it possible for us to come to this tournament in Guyana. This was history in the making. First time ever that Dominican senior basketball team is participating in this tournament. And last night's game was just proof that we can play basketball with any team that we really come up against. It was a great game. We started the game with the kind of energy that we looked for. We fell apart in the fourth quarter, kind of maybe because of fatigue, which we kind of expected. But all in all, I think the team came together and had a real good showing that they are the quality of players that this tournament really needs.
0: The Buyo Ballers will have little time to regroup as they prepare for a challenging encounter against host nation Guyana today, Friday, July 10th at 8 p.m. in Georgetown. A victory would put Dominica's AmeriCup pre-qualifiers campaign back on track as the team continues its pursuit of a place in the next stage of the regional qualification pathway.
2: Coming into the game tonight versus Guyana, it's a different team, it's a different type of game, and we anticipate going into this game with the energy and the passion to see if we can get our first win. And to be honest, if you're going into this tournament, it's just something that is needed for Dominica and for Dominica basketball in our whole, because unless we go to this tournament, we will not be able to gauge our level to see how and where we need to grow. So in all, for the development of basketball in Dominica, this is just essential. And we're going into the game tonight with that kind of passion that we can win the game and, you know, prove to everybody that we are the team that can do anything is possible. Thank you.
0: Vice President of the Dominica Amateur Basketball Association, Yannick Regist. In more sports news, the Dominica Athletics Association, or DAA, has officially announced the national team that will represent the Nature Isle at the 2026 NACAC Under-18 and Under-23 Championships, taking place in Taxcala, Mexico, from July 10th to 12th. Three athletes have been selected to compete against some of the region's top emerging track and field talent. Representing Dominica are Keone Esprit, who will compete in the Under-18 Boys 100 meters. Karel Etienne entered in the Under-23 Women's 100 meters. And Addison James, who will contest in the Under-23 Men's Javelin Throw. The delegation will be led by Dominica Athletics Association President Brendan Williams, who will serve as an organizational delegate. He will be joined by Coach Joel Hamilton and DAA Secretary Philip White, who will also serve as team manager. The NACAC Under-18 and Under-23 Championships is one of the region's premier developmental athletics competitions, bringing together the most promising young athletes from the North American, Central American, and Caribbean Athletics Association. The event provides competitors with an opportunity to gain valuable international experience while measuring themselves against elite regional talent. Held every 2 years, the championships feature athletes from more than 30 member federations across North America, Central America, and the Caribbean. For many competitors, the event serves as a stepping stone to senior international competitions, including the World Athletics Championships, Commonwealth Games, Pan American Games, and the Olympic Games. The championships also play a vital role in athlete development by exposing young competitors to high-level international competition and helping national federations identify future stars. The Dominica Athletics Association has extended its full support and best wishes to Team Dominica as the athletes prepare to proudly represent the nation on the regional stage. The association is encouraging the public to follow its official social media platforms for competition updates and results throughout the 3-day championships. And that takes us to the end of the local segment of the news. Stay tuned for news from the region and the world up next.
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0: From the region, the growing sargassum problem is no longer affecting only island nations, as large quantities of the foul-smelling seaweed have begun accumulating along the Belize City coastline. The buildup has brought unpleasant odors, environmental concerns, and growing economic worries to communities directly impacted by the influx. Residents and business owners along the coast say the sargassum deposits are already disrupting daily activities and creating concerns about the potential impact on tourism and customer traffic. They fear that if the accumulation continues to worsen, the condition of coastal areas could discourage visitors and affect businesses that depend on the shoreline. City officials have acknowledged the challenge and say they are working alongside national authorities to develop strategies to manage the situation. However, for many residents living and working near the coast, the effects of the sargassum invasion are already visible and increasingly difficult to ignore.
4: For us, it's the lock, because our view is what our guests enjoy, right? So the smell, not as yet. Maybe if it comes closer, might be affecting us, but for now, it's definitely the view. We are definitely considering that. We are willing to partner with anyone to do cleanups, whatever is it, but something needs to be done quickly. That's what I believe.
0: Samantha Pagada, Acting General Manager of the Golden Bay Belize Hotel. Citizenship by Investment, or CBI, programs were notably absent from the agenda of the 51st CARICOM Heads of Government meeting, despite growing uncertainty surrounding the future of the programs following the European Commission's latest position on visa-free travel. Speaking to reporters after the summit, CARICOM Chairman and St. Lucia's Prime Minister, Philip J. Pierre, confirmed that the issue was not discussed by regional leaders. CARICOM did not discuss CBI, Pierre said, when questioned about the European Commission's recent ultimatum to Antigua and Barbuda. The European Commission recently informed Antigua and Barbuda that it must end its citizenship by investment program by June of 2028 or risk losing visa-free access to the Schengen area, regardless of how effectively the program is managed. When asked why the matter was not on the CARICOM agenda, Pierre explained that citizenship by investment does not affect every member state. Instead, he noted that the five countries operating CBI programs, Antigua and Barbuda, Dominica, Grenada, St. Lucia, and St. Kitts and Nevis, have been working collectively to address concerns raised by international partners. According to Pierre, the participating countries have sought to strengthen their programs by implementing best practices and meeting the standards requested by external stakeholders. We've been trying our best to follow best practices. We've been trying our best to ensure all requirements we are asked for, and we have met them, he said. However, Pierre acknowledged that there is a limit to what the CBI countries can do if the European Union ultimately decides it no longer wishes to maintain visa-free arrangements with countries operating such programs. Regardless of what we do, if Europe does not want us to have a CIP program, that is what is going to happen. Each country has its own domestic policies, he stated. Despite the uncertainty, the CARICOM chairman expressed confidence in the region's ability to adapt, drawing parallels with previous economic challenges faced by Caribbean nations. He recalled the loss of preferential access for the region's banana and sugar exports, noting that although Caribbean countries complied with international requirements, they still lost the special trade arrangements. We've been there before. We took all steps as far as our bananas were concerned, and we still lost treatment of our bananas. We've gone there before, and we've always survived. I'm sure we will continue to survive, Pierre said. The European Commission has increased scrutiny of citizenship by investment programs in recent years, arguing that they can present security, governance, and migration risk. In response, the five Eastern Caribbean CBI jurisdictions have introduced a series of reforms, including enhanced due diligence measures, stricter application standards, and closer regional cooperation. For Dominica and the other participating countries, citizenship by investment remains a significant source of government revenue, financing major infrastructure projects, climate resilience initiatives, and other aspects of national development. In more regional news, growing concerns have emerged in Trinidad and Tobago after reports indicated that the country's supply of passport booklets is running critically low, raising fears of delays for citizens seeking new or renewed travel documents. According to reports, the remaining stock of machine-readable passport booklets has fallen to a critical level, prompting concerns that immigration officials have been instructed to slow the rate of passport issuance in an effort to avoid exhausting the country's supply entirely. While officials have not disclosed exactly how many booklets remain, reports suggest the shortage has been anticipated for some time. The issue is reportedly linked to a procurement process that began under the previous administration, but was never completed. Canadian Banknote Company, which has supplied Trinidad and Tobago's passports since 2007, was awarded a contract in late 2024 to continue producing the country's passports, including a transition to more secure electronic passports. However, the final agreement was reportedly not signed before the 2025 general election, delaying the procurement of new supplies. Despite the concerns, Trinidad and Tobago's Ministry of Homeland Security has sought to reassure the public, insisting there is sufficient stock to meet current demand and that passport services remain available. The ministry said 12,000 passport booklets were received in June, following an earlier shipment of 50,000 in October of 2025, and announced that an additional 48,000 booklets are expected to arrive in September of 2026. Officials maintain that the supply will support uninterrupted passport services while the country transitions to an e-passport system. The situation has nevertheless become a political issue, with opposition figures accusing the government of poor planning and mismanagement. Patriotic Front political leader Michaela Pandey described the passport concerns as a failure of governance, arguing that citizens should not have to worry about access to such an essential travel document. The ministry has encouraged citizens to continue applying for passports as normal, while efforts continue to replenish the national supply and complete the transition to the next generation of travel documents. Trinidad and Tobago is seeking to broaden its commercial footprint by strengthening trade relationships and creating new opportunities for local businesses to access international markets. Minister of Trade, Investment and Tourism, Satkiyama Maharaj, outlined the government's plans during the opening of the Trinidad and Tobago Manufacturers Association's 2026 Trade and Investment Convention on Wednesday evening. Maharaj said several initiatives are underway to improve market access for local manufacturers and exporters while expanding the country's economic partnerships beyond traditional trading destinations. He highlighted efforts to deepen commercial ties across CARICOM, Latin America, Mercosur, Ghana, and the wider West African region, noting that these markets represent opportunities for new customers, distributors, and investment partners. The minister identified Ghana as a particularly important component of Trinidad and Tobago's trade expansion strategy, describing the country as a gateway to a broader African market. He said the government remains committed to helping local producers explore new opportunities abroad and positioning Trinidad and Tobago as a stronger player in global commerce.
5: While we have strengthened commercial relationships throughout CARICOM, Latin America, Mercosur, Ghana, and the wider West African market. For manufacturers, these are not simply new destinations on the map. They are new customers, new distributors, new investment partners, and new opportunities for growth. Ghana, in particular, is more than another export destination. It is our commercial gateway to ECOWAS, West Africa, a market of more than 420 million consumers, and a bridge to one of the world's fastest growing economic regions. Our vision is clear: to best position Trinidad and Tobago as the natural commercial gateway between the Caribbean, Africa, and the emerging markets of the East, creating new opportunities for trade, investment, and tourism.
0: Trinidad and Tobago's Minister of Trade, Investment, and Tourism, Satyakama Maharaj. We'll be back with the international segment after a short break.

0: Thanks for staying with us. Internationally, southern China is facing a growing humanitarian crisis after days of torrential rainfall triggered devastating floods, forcing thousands from their homes and releasing hundreds of venomous snakes into surrounding communities. The severe flooding caused by Typhoon Maysak has inundated large areas of Guangxi province, damaging homes, roads and farmland, while overwhelming rivers and reservoirs. Authorities say the disaster has claimed dozens of lives, with rescue crews continuing to search for missing persons as heavy rain persists. Adding to the danger, floodwaters destroyed several snake-breeding farms in Hangzhou, allowing an estimated 800 to 900 snakes, including venomous cobras, crates, and green pit vipers, to escape into nearby villages. Videos circulating on social media show snakes swimming through floodwaters and taking refuge in residential areas, sparking widespread fear among residents. Chinese authorities have urged residents not to approach the reptiles and have deployed emergency teams to capture the escaped snakes. Hospitals in the affected region have also increased supplies of anti-venom and established fast-track treatment procedures for snake bite victims. Reports indicate that at least one person has died following a venomous snake bite, while others have required emergency medical treatment. The flooding has also caused extensive damage to farms, businesses, and wildlife facilities, further complicating rescue and recovery efforts. Meteorologists warn that additional heavy rainfall could worsen conditions in the coming days, prompting authorities to maintain evacuation orders and continue emergency operations. In more international news, France booked their place in the semi-finals of the 2026 FIFA World Cup after defeating Morocco 2-0 in their quarter-final clash on Thursday, ending the Atlas Lions' impressive tournament run. After a tightly contested first half, France finally broke the deadlock in the 60th minute through captain Kylian Mbappe, who made amends after earlier being denied from the penalty spot. Just 6 minutes later, Mbappe turned provider, setting up Ousmane Dembele to double France's advantage and put the result beyond doubt. Morocco, who became the first African nation to reach consecutive World Cup quarterfinals, struggled to create clear scoring opportunities against a disciplined French defense. Despite the defeat, head coach Mohamed Ouabi praised his players' efforts and acknowledged that France were the better side on this day. Goalkeeper Yassine Bounou kept Morocco in the contest with several outstanding saves, including a first-half penalty stop, but France's quality eventually proved decisive. Mbappe's goal and assist highlighted another outstanding performance for the French star, and Les Bleus maintained their perfect record in the tournament. The victory sends France into the World Cup semi-finals, where they will face the winner of the quarter-final between Spain and Belgium as they continue their pursuit of a third FIFA World Cup title. New York City Mayor Zoran Mamdani has announced a series of initiatives aimed at making the city more affordable and environmentally sustainable, including expanding reduced-fare public transportation for low-income residents and launching a major tree-planting program. As part of the city's newly approved budget, eligibility for the Fair Fares program has been expanded from 150% to 200% of the federal poverty level. The program provides eligible New Yorkers with half-price subway, bus, and paratransit fares, and the expansion is expected to make an additional 340,000 residents eligible for discounted transit, bringing the total number of eligible New Yorkers to approximately 1.3 million. The city has allocated an additional US $54 million to support the expansion. The move fulfills one of Mayor Mamdani's campaign promises to reduce the cost of living for working-class New Yorkers. During his campaign, he also advocated for making city bus fare free in the future, arguing that lower transportation costs would improve access to jobs, education, and essential services. While free bus service has not yet been implemented citywide, the administration has indicated it will continue working with state officials to pursue the proposal. Beyond public transportation, the Mamdani administration has also placed a strong emphasis on environmental improvements. Among its green initiatives is an ambitious tree planting program designed to expand the city's urban canopy, particularly in neighborhoods with limited green space. The initiative is intended to reduce extreme summer temperatures, improve air quality, manage stormwater, and enhance the quality of life for residents. Also on the international scene, a member of a federal crime task force in Memphis shot and killed a man on Wednesday while Drug Enforcement Administration, or DEA, agents were carrying out a drug-related warrant operation. Authorities said the incident occurred during the execution of the warrant, though further details surrounding the shooting have not yet been released. The shooting comes just days after another fatal incident involving law enforcement in Memphis, where two National Guard officers shot and killed Tyron Johnson on Sunday. The circumstances surrounding both encounters are being reviewed as officials continue their investigations. Authorities have not provided additional information about the identity of the man killed during Wednesday's operation or the events that led to the shooting. Investigators are expected to examine the actions of those involved as part of the ongoing review into the use of force during the incidents.
1: The community is reeling. So as you mentioned on Wednesday, DEA was executing a search warrant, and by one account, they were trying to gain entry into where the suspect was or where the individual was who was shot. The door wasn't being opened, so they barged in, and an officer fired. However, it's kind of cloudy. I think we need to still wait and learn more about this investigation. It's still very murky, which of course adds fuel to the fire to public outrage. Now, this comes just a few days after another shooting where agents said that the person who was shot held out a gun during a pursuit. But of course, we do still want to get more information. And this comes after several other shootings over the last few months. Of course, we don't know all of the circumstances, so we can't make a judgment call either way. But the community is reeling, and the families of these two people, they want answers.
0: U.S.-based reporter Anna Schechter. And that's all for the major news. Here's a recap of the headlines. In local news, telemedicine milestones strengthen healthcare services in Dominica. From the region, Trinidad and Tobago targets new markets to expand trade opportunities. And internationally, U.S. Federal Task Force officer fatally shoots man. The major news was brought to you by the kind compliments of Fine Foods Incorporated, Regents Hotel, the National Bank of Dominica Limited, Rudolph Thomas, Unicom Limited, and Do It Center. My name is Aliyah Jean-Jacques, and I have been the presenter of the major news package. Have a great evening and blessed weekend.

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It's in the evening time, you know. I'm a big up to all the crews locking it down on the FM frequency 90.1 and the 4.5.

And those of you that's locked in your television, a special good evening. And those of you that's locked in, they said, Big Ben that's always locked on the FM frequency down there, 94.5. Man, good evening, what's up? They said July the 10th for 2026, Friday night, bro, right on top. So big up to everybody who was locking it down. We take it up until 11 o'clock in the evening time. And don't forget that this 60 Minutes right here is brought to you

All right, boy, engineer, just give me a little bit more on the microphone and listen a little bit, all right? Chop you up a little bit, all right? I want to say Rhythms on the Savannah Glow Fest, July 11th. Starting at 8 p.m. up until. What you got on the menu there? We have on the schedule, right, brother? We have Midnight Groovers, Signal Band, DJ Slim, DJ Snow, DJ Waka, Pudders. Oh boy, that's tomorrow, that's July 11th. That's down there on the Tier Hiam playing field.

have TK International, the first serving advantage is Snow, and DJ Mel Boomer, 7 p.m. till, as also on the 11th of July, 2026.

Fist. And that taking place, make sure you get the right date. That's July the 10th. That's today. Wow. And bro, we have Signal Band, Mr.

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0: 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Drink it, but don't abuse it. Okay, boom!
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Big up the crew down there, Ben and Wife, and good evening to the crew down there, you know. Big up the crew who's locking it down in St. Thomas, St. Croix. And they said, Big Ben, big up the crew that's always listening all the way down there in Portsmouth, and all the crew that's listening all the way down there in Corleo. And good evening to the crew that's always listening all the way in St. Martin. Those of you in the United States of America, especially Atlanta. Those of you in Boston, all the crew up there in New York, and the whole crew in Canada. Special good evening to you.

Phil's coconut rum. Get your El Dorado rum cream. Get your Rude Boy drinks. Get your Sunblast juices. Pine Hill juices. Kubli beer. Guinness. Guinness smooth. Vita Malt. Your Corona beer and your Lodge gin. Don't forget your BB and your BB spice rum.

man like Kudas, and also you have DJ Slim and the man DJ Epic alongside DJ Waka and DJ Snow. That's down there in Riverside, Sewick, so make sure you check them out. That's taking place. Right on the playing field. It's called Rhythms on the Savannah. Glow Fete, July 11th. Don't forget in the Feast of St. Peter.

get it tonight. Yes, tonight. It's called the Anzime Fist. I'm on July 10th for taking place tonight. It starts approximately at 9 p.m. till. Shelly and the Signal Banner. Mr. Ridge, Pudas, DJ Slim, DJ Rems, DJ Lil J, DJ Frost, DJ Sticks. And that's taking place at the Anzime playing field.

all these events, all these fêtes this weekend. And they said Dublin started last night and up until Sunday. And Monjon reunion activities continues. And the rhythms on the savannah taking place tomorrow in Rivia Civic. So make sure

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And don't forget this weekend at all these different events, all these different feasts taking place. Man, Belfast is going to be there in a big way.

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